0: work with when you're playing defense up in Alexandria. Count goes to 1-1 to Aubrey Berger. She took a strike. The next two pitches then miss the strike zone, so it's two balls, one strike. Spartans up by a pair as we play the bottom of the first inning. Here's a ground ball to shortstop Mari Kvitt. She handles cleanly, and her throw to first is good for the out and two away.
1: Yeah, good clean play there, and making up for the earlier error, and two out now.
0: Yep, I'm sure Mari Kvitt was probably thinking, I want the next ground ball. Now, it didn't happen because the previous ground ball went to the right side off the bat of Bowes, but clean chance there. And now a liner out into right field is going to be a base hit for Ashlyn Fuchs. So Fuchs is going to reach on the two-out line single to right field. That will be the Spartans' second hit of the game. And let's see if Derek Sauer, the head coach of Ricori, is going to bring in a courtesy runner. I think he is going to do just that. And it will be Tessa Schneider in to run at first for Ashlyn Fuchs.
1: It can't be understated either for Lauren Goetz. Just, you know, early in this game, gotten hit a little bit up, but then that home run, you know, it gives you a 2-0 deficit, but she comes back and, you know, gets an early out. I think that's good for confidence, too.
0: Yep, now we've got a roller that goes foul left side, and it is one strike to Haley Hennen. Right-handed batting first baseman for Ricori. Again, if you are watching on our YouTube channel today, where you get the KXRA play-by-play. Alexandria with the white jersey tops, red pants. Ricori all black. Black jerseys, black pants. Big cut, but no contact, and it's 0-2 now to Haley Hennen. Runner on first with two gone in the bottom of the first inning. Next pitch sails up and away. Lauren Goetz has had limited innings in the circle. I believe about 10 innings of work so far this spring. Her record is at 0-1. Here's a pitch in the dirt, and it's two balls, two strikes. Anna Johnson, the Cardinals catcher, keeping the ball in front of her. Ricori up by a pair, last of the first inning. Here's a bouncer up the middle and into center field. Base hit. There goes Schneider taking off for third. The throw will be too late. And on the play, the batter, Hennen's going to go into second. And so the Spartans now have two in scoring position with two gone for the left fielder, Sammy Greinas. So that will be a third hit here in the bottom of the first inning for the Ricori Spartans.
1: And just a good swing up it, on it. Got it right up the middle, too. Found some open field and just a good swing. But Alexander, I mean, he didn't score the run, so just get this next out and you'll be in good shape.
0: First pitch cut on and missed. It's one strike to Greinas. Next pitch is going to be fouled over toward the Alexandria dugout, so two strikes here. The one thing Ricori has done, at least through the first turn in the batting order here, is the Spartans have put the ball in play. So they are forcing Alexandria to make the plays in the field defensively. And then as I say that, we've got a ball that gets swung on and missed, but the ball got dropped by the catcher Anna Johnson, so she'll have to throw to first to complete the strikeout 2-3 against the DMAC Jinx. There was a benefit for the Alexandria Cardinals defensively because that was a ball that did not get put in play, and Lauren Goetz has her first strikeout of the game. Ricori goes with two runs, three hits, one Alexandria error. One of the two runs will be earned. That is the ball struck by Abby Storms for the solo home run, and two runners were left on base. Through one inning of varsity fast pitch softball, your numbers on the Glenwood State Bank scoreboard. It's Ricori leading Alexandria 2-0.
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0: Bella Bradley leads off the second for Alexandria and works the count to one ball, one strike as she faces Ricori senior Jessica Bowes. She and the Spartans have a 2-0 lead to work with. Here's a big swing, but no contact, and it's a ball and two strikes now to Bradley. She bats fifth in the Alexandria Cardinals' order today. Emily Nicola is the on-deck hitter, and Brooklyn McPhail is in the hole. 1-2 pitch in the dirt. Two balls, two strikes.
1: Yeah, if you're Alexandria, get on early and get on often. You're going to want to fill the base pass here and just take advantage of any gift that you get.
0: And here's a pitch lined out to center, and it's going to hang up for the outfielder, Aubrey Berger. She hardly had to move a step, and, a well-struck ball there by Bella Bradley, but it's what we call the atom ball, and there's one gone here in the second inning.
1: Yeah, that's too bad. That was really well hit, but, hits like that and, outs like that can make you see the ball a little better, and you get that feel from the bat to the ball. So maybe next time she's up and sees Bowes again, could see something good.
0: Here's a pitch a little bit low to Emily Nicola, and it's one ball, no strikes. Nicola is the designated player today for Alexandria. She's the DP for the flex fielder, right fielder Ava Buboltz. Another pitch is low, and it's two balls, no strikes. Bowes did yield a one-out single off the bat of Addie Johnson last inning, but that was the only base runner the Cardinals were able to get. Here's a pitch, kind of a defensive swing, and I think Nicola was thinking, I didn't want to come through with that, but it is ruled a swing, so it is two balls, one strike.
1: Yeah, it was one of those rise balls that she throws so hard, so right away it probably looked like it was going down the middle and then just kept going up.
0: And then the next pitch gets fouled off, and the count is 2-2 to Emily Nicola. Ricori leads Alexandria 2-0. We are in the second inning. Single game today for varsity fast pitch softball in Cold Spring. Dave McClurg, J.P. Boleen bringing you the play-by-play. Here's the next pitch, and it is a little too far inside. That's a good look there by Emily Nicola at the plate. She'll step out, take a practice swing, and then we'll await a full count offering from Jessica Bowes. Bowes has the deal here, and it's going to be rolled to the left side foul.
1: It's a good job there, just staying alive here and keeping this at-bat going a little bit longer.
0: Three balls, two strikes to Alexandria's number six hitter in the order, designated player Emily Nicola. Wind up again by Bowes. Payoff pitch is swung on and missed. Oh, it looked like Bowes went with a little bit of a change up there. Definitely not a high velocity pitch there. And Nicola fans for out number two.
1: Yeah, that was just a really good pitch. I mean, not a whole lot you can do there. You're trying to protect. You're obviously trying to swing at anything close. And that one just dipped out of the strike zone.
0: First offering is in for a strike, and it's 0-1 to Brooklyn McPhail. She is the Alexandria Cardinals' third baseman.
1: We've seen some power out of McPhail in the last few years that she's been a starter on varsity.
0: Yep, she's going to dunk one down the left field line, and that's going to go foul out of play. So 0-2 to McPhail. I think, in the times that I've seen Brooklyn, and, I believe she's now in her fourth year of being part of the varsity team, she has a penchant of coming up with hits that deliver runs. Hopefully that will be the case sometime later today.
1: Yeah, that would be big.
0: 0-2 the count here. Next pitch from Bowes is bounced to the left side, fielded by the shortstop, Salzbrunn, but the throw is going to be wide of the bag, and that's going to allow McPhail to reach. Honestly, I feel, and I know I might be a little harsh here, that's a throwing error on Salzbrunn. An accurate throw, I believe, gets Brooklyn McPhail at first. I know that Brooklyn was moving down the first baseline quite well, but, again, on-target throw to first, I think that's out number three. So that will be Ricori's first error today, and that allows catcher Anna Johnson the chance to bat. Let's see if the Cardinals can take advantage of a fourth out. Here's a pitch that gets away from the catcher Fuchs, and on to second is Brooklyn McPhail.
1: Yeah, and I mean, Alexander's got an opportunity here. You know, you got a runner in scoring position, and if you're Alexander, you just want to get a hit here.
0: Yep, Anna Johnson. One ball, no strikes. The count. Next pitch is high and away, and the count is 2-0. Anna Johnson has had limited plate appearances this spring, 8 official at-bats, and she is in search of her first hit. Here's a pitch that sails upstairs out of the strike zone, and the count is 3-0.
1: For some of these batters that maybe haven't even seen Jessica Bowes in the last few years that they faced her, I mean, it's not a bad game plan to make her throw a strike first without swinging.
0: And we've got a pitch in the dirt, and that's going to be ball four. And meanwhile, Brooklyn McPhail is going to take off to third base. So a second wild pitch thrown here by Jessica Bowes, and Alexandria has a second inning threat. Runners at the corners with two gone for second baseman Maya Hurgis. So Hurgis now awarded an RBI opportunity. And she laces one toward the Alexandria dugout foul. So she was able to get the bat around, but it's a foul ball, and the count is one strike.
1: And it looked like Anna Johnson was on her way to second there, too, before that foul ball. So we'll see if she does that again.
0: Yep, she is the trailing runner. If you are watching on YouTube, Anna's uniform number is 6. If you're a longtime Minnesota Twins fan, you know that Tony Oliva wore that uniform number during his playing days.
1: Our first broadcast together, we met him.
0: Yeah. So 0-1 the count here to Maya Hurgis. Then the next pitch is low. Yeah, that's right. I believe the first spring you and I had the opportunity to work together was when Alexandria played Wilmer in a Central Lakes Conference game at Target Field. Boy, those were pretty nice broadcasting facilities, were they not?
1: They were pretty good, yeah. Nice and warm and got a good view.
0: Yeah, I felt a little bit bummed, you know, empathetic, if you will, that we were in the comforts of an indoor press box at Target Field on a day where it was about 37 degrees and everybody representing Alexandria and Wilmer outside was bundled up.
1: Mm-hmm.
0: 1-2, the count now. Next pitch is a high one, and here comes Brooklyn McPhail. She's going to score on a wild pitch, and Alexandria's on the board.
1: And that's taking advantage of mistakes that Ricori doesn't make too often, and good job there by Alexandria. I mean, they really worked the base paths from some wild pitches, and a good walk there from Johnson kept the inning going, and Alexandria gets one back.
0: So now the count is 2 balls and 2 strikes to Maya Hurgis. Alexandria with a run on the board, now trailing by a score of 2-1. The windup by Bowes, next pitch, upstairs, and that fills the count out. Keys to the game driven by Alexandria Motors. Together, let's drive with Alexandria Motors. And Coach Jackie Stifter mentioned earlier that we need to minimize the number of free bases that Ricori is able to get today, and obviously making plays in the field. Similar attack here for the Ricori Spartans as Maya Hurgis has just drawn a walk on a full count pitch. And so Alexandria now has 2 on board. And back we go to the top of the order for Mari Kvit. Keys for Ricori, obviously playing good fundamental baseball, especially in the field. But in the top of the second inning here, that has not necessarily happened for Ricori. Cardinals with 2 on board. Mari Kvit swings and misses, and it is 1 strike. Brooklyn McPhail reached on a 2-out throwing error charge to the Spartan shortstop Haley Salzbrunn. Some wild pitches worked in there. Also back-to-back walks. Now we've got a pitch in for a strike called, and it's 0-2. That one was a little bit of a drop ball coming toward Mari Kvit, so she's behind in the count now at 0 balls, 2 strikes.
1: Yeah, that's a tough couple of pitches to get right away. One high, one low.
0: Then the next pitch is upstairs, the rise ball not offered at by Mari Kvit. So it's a ball and 2 strikes. The run the Cardinals have scored this inning is unearned, but Alexandria would like to take a bigger advantage of a 4th out in this half inning. 2 on and 2 out. Next pitch is in for a strike 3 called. Mari Kvit gets caught looking for the third out in the top of the second inning. The Cardinals will get on the board, though. An unearned run without the benefit of a hit. One Recorey Spartans error, two walks, and two left on board. Through an inning and a half in varsity fast pitch softball, new numbers on the Glenwood State Bank scoreboard. Recorey leads Alexandria 2-1.
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0: Welcome back to Cold Spring, Minnesota, as we continue with live play-by-play of high school fast pitch softball. 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Our 5 o'clock news hour will also be preempted on Friday when we have an Alexandria baseball doubleheader when the Cardinals host Bemidji. Game one of that twin bill will start at 4 o'clock tomorrow afternoon. Here, Ricori leads Alexandria 2-1 as we play the bottom of the second. Ashley Pleckenpole is the leadoff batter facing Lauren Getch, and the first two pitches miss the strike zone, and then Getch delivers a strike, and it's 2-1. Pleckenpole bats eighth in the Spartans' order. She'll be followed by Kylie Molitor, and then the third batter of the inning will be Haley Salzbrunn. Foul ball off the bat of Pleckenpole makes the count 2 balls, 2 strikes.
1: Yeah, and if you're Getch and just Alexandria's defense, too, if you get the first two outs here and get back into the top of the order with two outs, I think that's exactly where you want to be.
0: And here's a pop-up in the infield, and the first baseman, Greta Kelly, is going to put it away. So halfway there to getting to two outs and nobody on, Ashley Pleckenpole is retired on a pop to first. Now Kylie Molitor will be the batter for the Spartans. She's the DP player today. She'll foul a pitch back, and it is one strike. Kylie Molitor, the designated player for Ashley Molitor, the flex fielder, who's the second baseman.
1: That's not confusing.
0: No, not at all. Molitor for Molitor. Next offering is swung on, and this was laced foul over into the Ricori dugout there. I think it hit off of the south wall of the dugout and caromed a little bit. So heads up for the Spartans players. Now, they do have some chain-link fencing in front of them. Now we've got a pitch that goes high. 1 ball, 2 strikes.
1: Yeah, it looked like Molitor was out in front, way out in front of that fouled-off pitch prior, and then Getch threw a rise ball a little bit trying to get her to chase, but just a little too high.
0: Next pitch is upstairs, and it's 2 balls, 2 strikes. Ricori scored in the bottom of the first inning on a 2-run home run off the bat of Abby Storms. Alexandria scored on a wild pitch in the top of the second. Now we've got another foul ball off of Kylie Molitor's bat. So we ride along at 2 balls and 2 strikes. It's Ricori 2, Alexandria 1, last of the second inning in Cold Spring. J.P. Boleyn and yours truly, Dave McClurg, with the play-by-play. Here's a pitch skied in the air, right side, and playable for Maya Hurgis. So no harm done at the bottom of the Spartans' order as Lauren Getch has retired the first two batters.
1: Yeah, and that's exactly, I mean, nobody on for the top of the order here for Alexandria Salzburn comes on, and she had a hard hit ground ball to second or shortstop to her last up, and then just an errant bounce made it go off the glove of Kavit.
0: Yeah, that was a sharp ground ball off of Haley Salzbrunn's bat. She takes a pitch for a ball, then we've got a rise ball that stays out of the strike zone, and it's 2-0. Lauren Getch would love to get a 1-2-3 inning. She's two-thirds of the way there. Salzbrunn was able to get on base last time up. Now here's a pitch low, and it's 3 balls and no strikes. So far, the first turn through the batting order, 8 of the 9 Ricori batters have put the ball in play. And now it's going to be 8 out of 10 overall as it's a 4-pitch walk for Salzbrunn. First free pass given up by the Alexandria Cardinals today. And if you want to keep track of a free base counter, the Cardinals defensively have now yielded 2 free bases. Batter reaching on an error in the first inning and now a walk in the second. Here's a pitch, and this one is going to be hit to right field, and a nice running grab there by Ava Buboltz on a sinking liner. So Jessica Bowes ends up being retired on a pitch. That's all for Ricori in the bottom of the second inning. The Spartans go with no runs, no hits, no Alexandria errors, one runner left on board. We've completed 2 in varsity fast pitch in Cold Spring as the defending Class AAA state champion Ricori Spartans host Alexandria. Glenwood State Bank scoreboard has Ricori leading this game 2-1.
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0: It's a 2-1 lead for Ricori over Alexandria in varsity fast pitch softball as we move to the top of inning number 3. Jessica Bowes will face hitters 2, 3, and 4 in the Alexandria order as Addie Johnson will lead things off. Johnson has the lone Cardinals hit. Now a ground ball hit to shortstop Haley Salzbrunn. Throw to first base is good for the out, so one pitch, one gone here in the third inning. JP, you and I were discussing during the commercial break that good running catch by Ava Buboltz. I think not only are we going to nominate it for Culver's play of the game, we're going to make it the Culver's play of the game.
1: Absolutely. That was a really nice play. The ball was fastly going down, towering into the grass. So a good running catch and a little bit of a basket catch there, too. So.
0: Yeah, it's almost as if Buboltz ran in and caught that ball probably no more than 2 feet off the ground. And now we've got a collision out in the outfield, but I believe the Ricori center fielder, Aubrey Berger, as she bumped with Sammy Groinus out there, and Berger makes the catch on the Greta Kelly pop-up. So quickly two gone here in the top of the third inning with Ricori leading 2-1, but congratulations to Ava Buboltz. Her work defensively in right field earns her the Culver's Play of the Game. Again, presented to our audience by the friends at Culver's Restaurant in Alexandria. Culver's, welcome to Delicious. Lauren Getch batting now. First pitch is a ball, and then we've got a pop-up that's going to go out of play. Getch was a strikeout victim against Jessica Bowes in the first inning.
1: Sixth pitch at bat, had a full count there too, so looking to work a little bit here.
0: Jessica Bowes walked back-to-back hitters last inning. She's recorded 4 strikeouts today. First 2 batters for Alexandria this inning have put the ball in play. Here's a pitch that's in for a strike, and it's 1-2 now to Getch. The Spartans lead by a run. Alexandria batting in the top of inning number 3. It's the only meeting of the year between the Cardinals and Ricori. Last season, Alexandria and Ricori played twice in the regular season and twice in the postseason. In fact, the Cardinals' lone defeats in the Section 8 AAA tournament came to a Ricori team that would go on to win the state championship. Here's a pitch that sails up and out of the strike zone. And I tell you, J.P. Lauren's doing a nice job here getting plenty of pitches to see from Jessica Bowes.
1: Yeah, absolutely. I mean, she's not chasing a lot right now, and it's going to be a difficult pitch here at 3-2. She's going to put it in the zone.
0: Payoff pitch on the way, and it's in the dirt for ball 4, so it did not find the strike zone, and Bowes has just issued her 3rd free pass of the game. So that gives Bella Bradley the opportunity to hit. At this point, it looks like Lauren Getch will stay in the game and run for herself.
1: You know, Alexandria is doing a really good job against Bowes, just letting or making her throw strikes to them here in at-bats, whether it's deep or not.
0: And now we got a ball that's a little bit low to the plate, and it's going to end up being a wild pitch, and Getch is going to move into scoring position now. So the count to Bella Bradley is one ball, no strikes. I tell you, Bella was playing some bingo in the first time up in the second inning. She lined out to center field. Now a drop ball is in for a strike from Bowes, and it's 1-1 to Bella Bradley.
1: Yeah, she struck one good last inning, and unlucky for her, it was right to the center fielder, but seeing the ball well right there, so hopefully she can strike one into the empty portions.
0: Yep, a base hit to the outfield could create a tie score here in the third inning. Next pitch is in for a strike, and it's 1-2 now to Bradley. The runner at second for Alexandria is Lauren Gutch. It is a 2-1 lead for Ricori, top of the third inning. A ball and two strikes to Bella Bradley. Next pitch is rolled to the right side, fielded by the second baseman, Ashley Molitor. Her throw to first gets Bella Bradley, and that's all for the Cardinals in the top of the third inning. Alexandria strands the potential tying run in scoring position. Through 2.5 innings of Varsity Fast Pitch Softball, your numbers on the Glenwood State Bank scoreboard. It's Ricori 2, Alexandria 1.
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0: Welcome to our late media presentation of high school fast pitch softball. We are originating the broadcast from the Ricori High School in Cold Spring, Minnesota. We're not indoors, but we're on the grounds at Ricori High School. The varsity softball diamond adjacent to beautiful Blattner Stadium here in Cold Spring. Right now, Ricori with a 2-1 lead. Abby Storms leads off, takes a healthy cut, but comes up empty against Lauren Getch. And it is 0-1. Storms has had the thundering bat in this game, a two-run home run over the left field wall to account for the Spartans scoring in the first. Now she hits one. It's knocked down by the second baseman, Hurgis. Throw to first is going to be too late. And Storms is on for a second time today. And that will be an error charged to Maya Hurgis.
1: Tough grab there. It's just a backhanded attempt, and it just popped out of the glove. But another error here to start the inning, and this is the heart of the lineup for Ricori.
0: And now a bunt attempt. It's going to be fielded by the pitcher, Lauren Getch. The throw to first is going to be too late, and it's going to be a bunt single for Aubrey Berger. So now two on and nobody out for the Spartans here in the last of the third inning. So that will be Ricori's fourth hit of the game, first since the first inning. So let's see if Ashlyn Fuchs is going to be called upon to bunt. She does not. It's going to be a pop-up in the infield fly rule in effect, and Greta Kelly will end up making the catch at first base. So first pitch swinging, Ashlyn Fuchs pops up. So one gone, and now the batter is Haley Hennon.
1: Yeah, and you couldn't have asked for a better result there after allowing the first two runners, a nice, easy pop-up on the first pitch. So get the next two.
0: Now we've got a pitch that sails upstairs, and it's one ball, no strikes. And that pitch to Hennon, just the fifth of the inning thrown by Lauren Getch. So Ricori has been pretty aggressive at the plate here. Now we've got a pitch that sails outside, and it's two balls, no strikes. Hennon grounded a single to center field in the first inning. If she can do that here, she might give her team a two-run lead. Now we've got a liner that goes adjacent onto the baseball diamond. We've got a number of activities going on here in Cold Spring. Ninth grade baseball game between Ricori and Sauk Rapids Rice on the field adjacent to ours. And then, of course, the stadium where the Spartans soccer and track and field and football teams play. That's got a junior high track or middle school track and field meet today. 2-2 the count to Haley Henn, and then she takes a pitch. I had the count messed up. It ends up being a walk, so now the bases are loaded. So Sammy Groinus will be the batter. So Abby Storms advances to third base. Now Aubrey Berger on at second. And the batter is Groinus, and the first pitch is a strike. Nothing and one the count. There is a force at any base, including home plate. Here's a pitch outside, and it's one ball, one strike.
1: Groinus did strike out in her swinging in her last at-bat.
0: That's the only strikeout that senior Lauren Getch has recorded in today's game. Here's a pitch up and away, and it's 2-1. And now you're really doing the rendezvous with the danger zone here. You don't want to fall behind Groinus 3-1. Groinus struck out on three pitches last time up. She fouls a pitch off here, and it's now 2-2. Strikeout would be good. Pop up for an out would be good. Double play would be better from Alexandria's point of view. Three on board and only one out here in the third inning. Ricori trying to add to a one-run lead. Here's the next pitch. It's in for strike three called. Groinus gets caught looking for out number two. So there's a big out to record for senior Lauren Getch. She's not out of the woods yet. Ashley Pleckenpole will be the batter.
1: Yeah, and that was a perfect pitch there, too. It just froze her.
0: Here's a pitch in the dirt, and it's one ball, no strikes. Pleckenpole 0-for-1. She was retired on a pop to first in the second inning. Once we wrap up the bottom of the third, we'll have the mid-game report brought to you by Eldon's Fresh Foods. Drop ball is in for a strike, and it's now 1-1 to Ashley Pleckenpole, the Ricori right fielder. She bats with a teammate at every bag on the base paths. Here is a foul ball back, and it's now 1-2. The lead base runner is Abby Storms at third. Aubrey Berger is on at second base. Haley Hennon is on at first. A bunt single, a walk, and a batter reaching on an error has created this traffic. 1-2 to Pleckenpole. Next pitch is going to be hit to the right side, fielded by Hurgis, underhand flip to first, and the out is recorded. Pleckenpole is retired, and Alexandria dodges a bullet in the bottom of the third inning. Ricori will leave them loaded as we go into our Eldon's Fresh Foods mid-game report. The Ricori Spartans have a 2-1 lead over Alexandria in varsity fast pitch softball. The Spartans scored two runs in the bottom of the first inning. The game's leadoff batter, Haley Salzbrunn, reached on an error, charged to the shortstop, Mari Kvitt. Two batters later, Abby Storms sent a ball over the wall and left to give Ricori the lead. The Spartans have been able to keep the lead since, though Alexandria did get a two-out threat to score an unearned run in the second inning. A batter, Brooklyn McPhail, reaching on an error. She would then advance three bases on a trio of wild pitches. And ultimately, the Cardinals got on the board. Alexandria has stranded four through three innings of work, and this is a very competitive game through three full. The Cardinals will come to bat in the fourth, trailing by just a 2-1 score. That is your mid-game report, brought to you by Eldon's Fresh Foods in Alexandria. Play-by-play at the top of the fourth inning is on the way next.
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0: Emily Nicola will be the leadoff batter for the Alexandria Cardinals in inning number four. She faces senior right-hander Jessica Bowes. And the first pitch is in for a strike. Nicola was a strikeout victim against Bowes back in inning number two. One of four Ks today for Ricori's senior right-hander. Here's a foul ball off the mask of the catcher Ashlyn Fuchs, and it is two strikes.
1: And she's one of actually quite a few Alexandria hitters that have worked a full count and worked a three-ball count, too. So they're seeing a lot of pitches from Bowes here today, which could pay off as the later the game goes.
0: Yeah, keep in mind, Jessica Bowes is a pitcher that has tons of experience. She was the winning pitcher in all three of the state tournament games when Ricori won the Class AAA title last year. Here's a rise ball, and evidently it was offered at. The appeal goes to the base umpire who ruled a swing, so Emily Nicola is a strikeout victim to start the fourth inning.
1: Yeah, that could have gone either way. It was a close one there, and kind of surprised they didn't go to first base just to give it a check, but
0: plate umpire did do the immediate ruling, and the base umpire did put the arm up. So now we've got a ground ball backhanded by Salzbrunn. The shortstop throw to first is good for the out to retire Brooklyn McPhail. McPhail hit that one sharply, but JP, I tell you, Haley Salzbrunn made Ricori's best defensive play of the game there.
1: Yeah, that was really nice. Anytime you go backhanded, I mean, we saw it with Alexandria not being able to get it done, but it's just a tough play and to do it and then go across the field too. It was a nice play.
0: So two gone and nobody on, and Anna Johnson will take a strike here from Bowes. Nothing in one the count. Johnson drew a walk back in the second inning.
1: And it was a really important walk, too, for the Cardinals. It was able to get one in and keep the inning going to get that that run.
0: Yep. An error, two walks, and three wild pitches helped to manufacture that unearned run for Alexandria. But Johnson's behind in the count now at 0-2. Then the next pitch delivered a little bit upstairs. The count to Anna Johnson now is a ball and two strikes. 2-1, Ricori has the lead. We play the top of the fourth inning in Cold Spring. Here's Bo's next pitch. A little bit off the plate, and it's now 2-2.
1: Really good eye there from Johnson.
0: Yep, Anna Johnson, right-handed batter. Not very much in terms of stature, so that means her strike zone's a little bit smaller. And she will end up swinging and missing at a rise ball coming in. So for the first time today, Jessica Bowes gets a 1-2-3 inning, setting Alexandria down in order. We have reached the midpoint of a regulation 7-inning fast pitch softball game through 3.5 on the Glenwood State Bank scoreboard. Ricori leads Alexandria 2-1.

0: Hi, this is Keith from Bill Marks Insurance. Don't be surprised if there have been changes to your home and auto insurance policy that you haven't been aware of. Different carriers have different guidelines, but at Bill Marks Insurance, we have the competitive advantage of being an independent agent. We have access to 15 or 20 different great companies like Grinnell Mutual so that we can be more competitive and provide you with what will fit your needs best. If you want to make sure you're getting the right coverage at the right price, then give me a call. I'll write a policy for you like I would for myself or my mom. That way, you can sleep at night and so can I.
1: Kylie Molitor will be the leadoff batter for Ricori as we move to the last of the fourth inning. The Spartans with a 2-1 lead over the Alexandria Cardinals. First pitch, healthy cut. Fouled at the plate. One strike to Molitor. She's 0-for-1, having been retired on a pop to second baseman Maya Herges. Next pitch is swung on and missed, and it's 0-2. Kylie Molitor, Haley Salzbrunn, and Jessica Bowes are the scheduled batters for the Spartans here in the last of the fourth inning. Here's a pitch, and that sails out of the strike zone. Goes to the backstop, but no harm done with nobody on base. Ricori, 2 runs, 4 hits, 6 runners left on base. Alexandria, 1 run, 1 hit, 4 runners left on base as we have a swing and a miss. And Kylie Molitor's down on strikes. And for senior Lauren Getch, it is her 3rd K of the day.
2: Yeah, and she's pitched a really good game. I mean, a couple of errors in the Alexandria, defense behind her. She's doing what she needs to do. She's putting the ball in play, but making her defense make plays and getting a couple Ks as well.
1: Haley Salzbrunn takes a pitch for a strike. Salzbrunn has yet to be retired today. She's officially 0-for-1, reaching on an error and then drawing a walk. She has also scored one of the 2 Spartans runs, both of which came in on one swing. That was Abby Storms launching a 2-run home run over the left field wall. 1-1 now, the count to Salzbrunn. Next pitch, skied in the air, out to shallow center, and that's going to find grass. It'll be a base hit. It'll be relayed back in by the right fielder for the Alexandria Cardinals, that being the flex fielder Ava Buboltz. But Salzbrunn collects Ricori's 5th hit today.
2: And she's been a tough out, as you mentioned. I mean, that one, when you're hitting good, things go well for you in that one. Just found right in the center of shortstop and right field.
1: Now we've got a runner taking off to second, and the throw will be too late. So Salzbrunn will be in with a stolen base. I believe the pitch was a ball to Jessica Bowes. So 1-0 the count. Bowes has put the ball in play 2 times. She is 0-for-2. She had a sinking liner that Buboltz made a terrific catch on. We designated that at the end of the second inning as our Culver's play of the game. Taking a hit away from Bowes. 2-0 now the count. Next pitch is skied in the air. Left field, this one's going to hang up, and the catch is made by Alexandria's left fielder Bella Bradley. So 2 gone with a runner at second base. And I know I don't like being in this situation of being a broadcaster slash coach here, but I'm thinking with Abby Storms coming to the plate, first base is open, I would be inclined to put her on right now.
2: Yeah, it wouldn't be a bad idea at all. I mean, you got Berger coming up who, you know, she got on a walk, her previous, or a bunt single, but she hasn't gotten out of the infield. So, I mean, if you're Alexandria trying to get that force play.
1: Yep, but Lauren Getch is going after Storms, who fouled the first pitch off. The next one is going to be up and away, so it's 1-1. Storms 1-for-2, 2-run home run over the left field wall in the first. She reached on an error in the third. Now a pitch in the dirt. Anna Johnson keeps it in front of her. 2-1. Strategy might be to pitch Abby Storms very carefully here. Of course, if you can get an out, more power to the Cardinals for doing that. Here's a bouncer knocked down, and Greta Kelly actually kept it in her glove on the backhand, and she'll make the unassisted ground ball put out. So big out there for Lauren Getch as She is able to keep the Spartans off the scoreboard for a third straight inning. Ricori in the fourth goes with no runs, one hit, no Alexandria errors, and one runner left on. We'll move to inning number five. And the numbers in varsity fast pitch softball on the Glenwood State Bank scoreboard have Ricori leading Alexandria 2-1.
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1: 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Maya Herges takes a couple of pitches for strikes, leading off the fifth inning against Jessica Bowes, and then Bowes drops a pitch a little bit out of the strike zone, and it is now one ball, two strikes. Mari Kavitt is the on-deck batter, and Addie Johnson will follow. Here's a rise ball that sails high and away, and it's 2-2. So far, Alexandria's had just one hit, but a total of five base runners, one of which has come around to score. 2-2 to Herges, leading off the fifth. Next pitch is low, and it's 3-2.
2: Yeah, good at-bat here to start the inning for Herges as Alexandria is the heart of the lineup in.
1: Yep, Maya Herges batting ninth in the order, but yet she has been spotted in different parts of the order, and she's almost like a leadoff batter toward the tail end of the lineup. Payoff pitch is in for strike three called. So Jessica Bowes is able to get a called third strike, and that will be her seventh K out of the 13 Alexandria batters she has retired today. One gone, and we go back to the top of the order for Mari Kavitt, and Kavitt owns two of the Ks so far, a swinging strikeout in the first, a called third strike in the second. First offering is popped in the air, coming back our way, and it's going to be a foul ball.
2: Yeah, were you ready for that one?
1: No, I was not. but it did sail. We could see it coming in our direction, so it would have been pretty easy to, you know, duck out of the way if need be, but or even attempt to make a catch.
2: Yeah,
1: but,
2: true.
1: I know that you've got good hands as being a goaltender and everything. I've got hands of stone. So here's a flare down the right field line that goes foul off the bat of Mari Kavitt. So it is now a count of two strikes. Since walking back-to-back batters in the second, Jessica Bowes has allowed only one batter to reach. That was Lauren Getch on a walk in the third. So she's working on a string of five straight Alexandria batters retired, and she's in front in the count 0-2 to Mari Kavitt, who fouls another pitch off, and it's two strikes. Ricori 2, Alexandria 1. We are in the top of inning number 5. The Spartans scored both of their runs in the first. Alexandria, its lone run in the second. Here's a check swing foul ball, and it's still 0-2 to Mari Kavitt.
2: Yeah, just staying alive there. It tricked her and almost like a half a cut, but it was able to get a piece of it, so.
1: Yep, a check swing foul ball on a full swing attempt is just a foul ball.
2: Mm-hmm.
1: If it's a bunt attempt on two strikes, then it's strike three. Here's a pitch in the dirt. And it's one ball, two strikes. And, JP, I think you brought something up interesting that, Alexandria has shown some pretty good discipline at the plate today. I know that Bowles does have seven strikeouts, but she's had five, six pitches to get those strikeouts in today's game. And now another foul ball by Mari Kvitz. So even in this plate appearance, Kvitz going to face a minimum of seven pitches from Jessica Bowes.
2: Yeah, and they've made Bowes work really hard here today. And, they're working the counts. They're being patient. The strikeouts, when you strike out, if you're going to strike out, you obviously want to be going down swinging. And you don't want to be chasing too much.
1: And now we're going to have a commit here as Jessica Bowes changed the pace there and sent one that Kvitz offered at kind of half-hearted there, and it's going to be ruled strike three, so two gone for Addie Johnson. So far today, Addie Johnson has the Cardinals' lone hit, a single to left in the first inning. First offering from Bowes is going to be rolled to the left side foul. One strike is the count. If you are listening to the broadcast through the traditional method of the radio on KXRA, the first part of the Lars Larson program is being preempted tonight as we bring you live play-by-play of Alexandria Fast Pitch Softball from Cold Spring. Here's a ground ball into left field, base hit. Addie Johnson is on for the second time. The ball got bobbled by Groinus out in left field, but she kept it in front of her, and Addie Johnson is now 2-for-2 today.
2: Yeah, good swing there, and just a perfect liner out, or kind of ground ball out to left field, and Alexandria's got another two-out base runner.
1: Yep, let me correct that. Addie Johnson 2-for-3 today. She has put the ball in play all three times, and now Greta Kelly will be the batter. Here's a fastball on the outer part of the plate for a strike, and it's 0-1. So the Cardinals with two hits. Addie Johnson has both of them. Greta Kelly would like to change that storyline right here.
2: She's put the ball in play both times as well.
1: Now we've got a pitch in the dirt, and it's one ball and one strike. Ricori leads Alexandria 2-1 as we play the top of the fifth inning. The Cardinals have the potential tying run at first, and Greta Kelly is at the plate. She got retired on a fielder's choice that went 5-4 to eliminate the lead runner in the first inning and then hit a pop-up to center. Now we've got a deep fly ball up against the base of the wall, and it's gone! Home run over the center field wall for Greta Kelly! She'll score Addie Johnson ahead of her, and for the first time today, the Alexandria Cardinals have the lead. It's Alexandria 3, Ricori 2.
2: That was a beautiful swing there from Kelly and a huge clutch swing as well. I mean, that was as dead center as you can get, and Alexandria, I mean, they have played a really good softball game today, and they have the lead now.
1: 3-2 for the Cardinals. So Lauren Getch will now bat as Alexandria goes from one run down to one run up. Foul ball, and it's one strike here to Lauren Getch. So Alexandria now has three hits, and two have come here in inning number five. Greta Kelly with a two-run home run. Now we've got a pop-up in the infield. This will be playable for the third baseman, and Abby Storms will make the catch. That's all for Alexandria, but the Cardinals get a couple of two-out hits, one being Greta Kelly's two-run home run over the center field wall. New score after four and a half innings in varsity fast pitch softball. It's the Alexandria Cardinals leading Ricori on the Glenwood State Bank scoreboard, 3-2.
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1: Welcome back to Cold Spring, Minnesota, as we continue with broadcast coverage of high school fast pitch softball. Here's a ground ball hit out to the shortstop, Mari Kavit. Throw to first is going to be too late, and that's going to be an error. The second one of the day for Mari Kavit at short, and that's going to allow Aubrey Berger to reach base. And the Spartans have their leadoff batter on for the third time in today's game.
2: Yeah, obviously not what you want to do right away is give a early base runner, but Alexandria and more specifically Lauren Getch has proved that she can really shut down the Ricori hitters so far.
1: Yep, so far Getch has given up 5 hits, 2 runs, only 1 earned. She has walked a couple of batters today, and she's recorded 3 strikeouts. The 2-run home run by Greta Kelly in the top half of this inning has given Alexandria a 1-run lead. Now we've got a pop-up in the infield, playable for Maya Hergis, the second baseman, and she'll put it away.
2: It's been a lot of that, too. You know, after Getch allowed the home run or allows a base runner, it seems like it's always a weak contact out for Ricori. So Getch is doing a great job just recovering from, base runners or scores.
1: So one gone here for Haley Hennen with the potential tying run, represented by Aubrey Berger on at first base. Cardinals lead by a run. Here's a foul ball back to the screen, and it's 1 strike. Thanks so much to the boosters of our Alexandria Cardinal sports coverage for bringing you our softball play-by-play. Along with J.P. Boleen, this is DMAC Dave McClurg. We have Jackson as our KXRA radio studio engineer. Nothing in one to Haley Hennen, who's 1-for-1 with a walk. Here's a strike. Throw down to second will be too late, and it's going to be a stolen base for Aubrey Berger. So the count to Hennen is now nothing and two. And, J.P., I have the feeling here, you know, Lauren Getch is really dialed in here, and now we've got a swing and a miss, and Hennen's down on strikes. And what I was about to say, and it might have come to fruition, Lauren Getch needs to focus on the batter here. You know, let that stolen base go by and concentrate on getting the batter, and Lauren did just that.
2: And even more so now with 2 outs, just focus on getting this next out.
1: And now we've got a pitch that goes to the backstop, and that will be a wild pitch to move Berger over to third base. 1-0 here to Sammy Greinus, the left fielder. Greinus in the game 0-for-2.
2: Couple of strikeouts as well.
1: Here's the next offering. Popped in the air. Is it going to stay in play? It will! And Greta Kelly's going to make the foul ball catch right in front of the Alexandria dugout. Excellent work there by senior Lauren Getch to pitch around the leadoff batter, who reaches on an error, but that potential tying run gets stranded at third. No runs, no hits. 1 Alexandria error and 1 left on board. The Spartans have now stranded 8 base runners in 5 innings of batting. We've got a tight game as we head to inning number 6. The numbers on the Glenwood State Bank scoreboard through 5. Alexandria leads at Ricori 3-2.
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0: First pitch to Bella Bradley leading off the sixth inning is cut on and missed, and then Bradley skies one to right field, and the catch is going to be made by the Spartans' Ashley Pleckenpole right at the foul line. I believe it's going to be a fair ball catch, and Bella Bradley has put the ball in play all three times today. She is out number one here in the sixth inning.
1: Yeah, and she's struck the ball pretty well. I mean, a hard-hit ground ball back in the third, and then a really nice hard-hit ball out to center, but just getting unlucky.
0: Now Emily Nicola will ground one to the left side, and the third baseman for the Spartans, Abby Storms, makes the play. Throw over to first is good for the out, so three pitches, two out here in the top of the sixth inning. Alexandria with three runs, three hits, three errors, four left on base. Ricori, two runs, five hits, one error, and the Spartans have left eight on board. Brooklyn McPhail will be the batter here, and she takes, I believe, out of the strike zone.
1: Yeah, it was up high.
0: So one and nothing. McPhail in the game has put the ball in play twice, grounding to short twice. Now she lines one out to center, and this will be caught. So again, an Adam ball there, but Brooklyn McPhail is retired. Now 0 for 3, although she did score a run back in the second inning, and that has proven to be a very beneficial run because right now the Cardinals have a one-run lead. For the second time in the last three innings, Jessica Bowes sets down the Cardinals in order 1-2-3. Bottom of the sixth inning coming up on the Glenwood State Bank scoreboard in varsity softball. Alexandria leads Ricori 3-2.
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0: Bottom of the sixth inning, and Ricori trails by a run. Ashley Pleckenpohl leading off against Lauren Goetsch. First two pitches out of the strike zone, and it is a count of 2-0. Pleckenpohl is 0-2, popped to first, and a ground out to second base. Kylie Molitor is the scheduled on-deck batter. Then we go back to the top of the order. Here's a pitch that misses the strike zone, and it's 3-0 now to Pleckenpohl. Haley Salzbrunn is the scheduled third hitter in the bottom of the sixth for Ricori, down by a run. Here's a pitch in for a strike, and it's now 3-1. Lauren Goetsch has given up five hits. The biggest blow, a two-run home run off the bat of Abby Storms in the first. Now we've got a pitch that's outside for ball four. So the Spartans, for the fourth time in six innings of batting, have the leadoff runner on base.
1: Yeah, and I mean, it hasn't mattered so far for Goetsch other than the home run, but she's been calm. She's focused on the batters and gotten the outs, but you keep doing that to a team like Ricori, and they're going to take advantage.
0: Now here's a bunt, and this one's going to spin foul off the bat of Kylie Molitor, and it's one strike.
1: Probably got a break right there.
0: Yep, nothing in one count. And I believe that was not Ashley Pleckenpohl batting. Rather, it was Tessa Schneider who was able to get on with the walk on five pitches earlier. So my error in the call there. So nothing in one to Molitor. Now another bunt attempt, and it goes foul, and it's two strikes.
1: That's big stuff here for Alexandria. I mean, probably won't do another bunt attempt here.
0: No, if you do bunt and it goes foul, that's strike three. So that would be, in essence, a strikeout. So I would anticipate that Kylie Molitor will swing away now.

0: and she's taking. It's going to be a ball, throw down to second, and it's going to be too late. So there's a stolen base for Schneider. Tessa now in scoring position with nobody out. And for Ricori, that is stolen base number three today, one in each of the last three innings.
1: Trying to get that small ball work.
0: And now we've got a diving attempt at a catch, and it's not made. It's going to be a base hit to right field. Kylie Molitor is on, and Tessa Schneider will advance to third base. So the Spartans with a golden opportunity to grab the lead here in the bottom of the sixth inning as the potential tying run is now 60 feet away. The potential go-ahead run is on first with nobody out. And back we go to the top of the order for Haley Salzbrunn.
1: Yeah, and it's we're going to get a mound visit here.
0: Yep, as Jackie Stifter, the co-coach of the Alexandria Cardinals, she shares the coaching duties here with Courtney Richardson, of course, Brady Jurgensen in the dugout as well as an assistant for Alexandria. And Coach Stifter probably just going over some strategy here. Salzbrunn has yet to be retired today. She is officially one for two. She's the leadoff batter in Ricori's order, having reached on an error in the first inning, drawing a walk in the second, and then she singled in the fourth inning, but got to second and was stranded there. Runners at the corners, nobody out. Here's a pitch inside. Throw down to second is actually cut off by the pitcher there, so stolen base. And I'm sure that's probably some of the strategy. What do you do if Ricori sends the trailing runner? And the idea was to have the pitcher take the ball.
2: Mm-hmm.
0: And Lauren Goetsch now delivers a strike, and it's 1-1. So two on, both in scoring position. Nobody out in the sixth. Here's a pitch, and this one's hit in the air to right field. And the catch is going to be made by Buchholz. Tagging up and coming in to score with the tying run is Schneider. Meanwhile, the trailing runner is going to go to third base. So as that ball came back to the infield, it was a little bit up the third base line, but Salzbrunn is able to get the sacrifice fly, and we are now tied in the bottom of the sixth inning. It's Alexandria 3, Ricori 3.
1: Yeah, Salzbrunn's just been in a super tough out and a huge at-bat. It was perfectly hit. I mean, you want to hit it to the right field in that scenario, and it was just an impossible throw to get back in there, and maybe should have hit the cutoff instead, just, you know, to avoid a runner going to third, but...
0: And now Coach Stifter is going to come out, and she may be looking to switch the defensive alignment here and maybe get a new pitcher in. Of course, Emily Nicola has been the designated player, and let's see if she's coming out of the dugout here. And I believe it is Nicola who's going to come in to throw. So I believe that's going to send... Lauren Goetsch to the outfield, and Ava Buchholz is going to come out of the game. So Goetsch will stay in as she'll now go out to right field for Alexandria. And it will be Emily Nicola in the pitch here in the bottom of the sixth inning. So at the moment, Lauren Goetsch has a no decision, giving up three runs. Six hits in five and a third innings of work. Two of the three runs are earned. She is responsible for the runner at third base. Jessica Bowes will be the first batter that Emily Nicola will face in the last of the sixth inning. Ricori has pushed the tying run across, and now the potential go-ahead run is 60 feet away. Alexandria trailed 2-0 after one inning. Then scored an unearned run on a wild pitch when Brooklyn McPhail came across in the second. Greta Kelly hit a two-run home run over the center field wall to create a 3-2 Alexandria lead in the fifth. But the Spartans have come back to tie it up in the bottom of the sixth and now have the go-ahead run at third. One out for Jessica Bowes.
1: Yeah, and this is a dangerous hitter. I mean, she's popped out in all three of her at-bats here tonight or today, and she's going to be itching for a hit.
0: And now we've got a pitch that goes to the backstop, but Anna Johnson gets on it quickly. So Kylie Molitor has to stay at third base.
1: Yeah, and it was lucky it bounced right back to her, too. So just not enough time for the third base, the runner at third to get home.
0: Tough situation for Emily Nicola to come into. Runner at third and only one out. Now a bunt attempt, and it's going to be bunted foul by Bowes. And it's one ball, one strike. Yeah, this is engineering through dangerous waters here for the Alexandria Cardinals against the defending Class AAA state champions. 3-3 in the bottom of the sixth inning, Ricori at bat. 1-1 the count to Bowes, who was 0-3 today. Now another bunt attempt, and it's going to be bunted foul, and it's now a count of 1-2. Well, JP, I know that Derek Sauer, the terrific head coach of the Ricori Spartans, can't be happy that his team hasn't been able to lay down bunts. But remember, earlier this inning, Kylie Molitor couldn't get a bunt down, and then she singled to right.
1: Yes, exactly. I mean, you'd rather take that than a bunt anyway. So we'll see if Bowes can do that.
0: Two strikes and one ball. Now we've got a ground ball left side, fielded by McPhail. Throw home. Too late. And it's going to result in a run for Ricori. Jessica Bowes is going to get the RBI on the fielder's choice grounder. And the Spartans have gone in front here in the bottom of the sixth inning. It's now Ricori 4, Alexandria 3.
1: And that's just, I mean, it's a high-risk play there from McPhail. It was a perfect throw. And, I mean, we're not there. It looked really close, but she must have got a foot in before the tag. And, I think that's the right decision there. If you're trying to beat a really good Ricori team here today and you're tied, trying to get that lead runner, and it might have been the easier play, too.
0: Yeah, bang-bang play, no fault for Brooklyn McPhail. She fielded the ball cleanly, and the throw to the dish was just a hair too late. Again, it's not a force play there. You have to apply the tag before the foot comes in. Now we've got a ball off the glove of the catcher, Anna Johnson. And that's going to allow Jessica Bowes to advance to second base. So that's going to be a pass ball there. And the count to Abby Storms is now one ball, one strike. So the Spartans have rallied for two in the bottom of the sixth inning to take a 4-3 lead. Here's the next pitch. Upstairs, two balls, one strike. Storms had a two-run home run in the first. She reached on an error in the third. Grounded out to first baseman Greta Kelly unassisted in the fourth. Another pitch in the dirt. Going for third is Bowes, and she'll make it in. Now the throw went down into shallow left field, but it is backed up by Bella Bradley. And now a potential insurance run is at third base. Hitters count here to Abby Storms at three balls and one strike. The windup, next pitch on the way, and it's too high, and it ends up being a five-pitch walk. So Nicola has come on here in the last of the sixth inning and has not recorded an out. Four walks given up by Alexandria pitchers to Ricori today. So runners at first and third, you would have to think that Storms will be on the move with Aubrey Berger at the plate.
1: Yeah, absolutely. And Alexandria, I mean, it's just a matter of allowing free bases, and Ricori is too good of a team to allow to do that, and this inning is a prime example of that.
0: First pitch is upstairs. It's ball one. Yep, the inning started when Tessa Schneider, batting for Ashley Pleckenpole, drew a leadoff walk against Lauren Getch, and she would eventually score the tying run. Now we're going to have a conference in the circle. Greta Kelly coming over, and the rest of the infielders join pitcher Emily Nicola. Entertaining game here in Cold Spring. Alexandria's honestly played quite well against the defending state champions, but Ricori showing some moxie here, putting together a rally in the bottom of the sixth inning. Four of the first five batters have reached, and it is now a 4-3 Spartans lead. 1-0 the count to Aubrey Berger. Next pitch is low. Taking off for second is Storms. She will get in without drawing a throw. So a third stolen base this inning, and now five steals overall for the Ricori Spartans. Nicola able to get a strike in, and the count is now 2-1 to Aubrey Berger. Runners at second and third for Ricori. Pitch on the way. This one's lined and into left field. It's going to be a base hit. Station to station ball as Jessica Bose is going to come across. Abby Storms will go to third. And five of the first six Ricori batters have reached in the sixth inning. It's now three in for the Spartans, who take a 5-3 lead.
1: Just a well-struck ball there in between Kvitt and McPhail there, short and third. So, yeah, you're just looking for that next out.
0: And let's see if Emily Nicola can find a way to retire Ashlyn Fuchs. Get the feeling this is almost like keep the line moving for Ricori, as the Spartans have rallied to take the lead. Here's a grounder left side, fielded by Brooklyn McPhail. She'll go to first, and it's not held by the first baseman, Greta Kelly, and everybody's going to move up one base. That means Abby Storms is going to come in to score. And it is no out recorded. That'll be an Alexandria error. And it is now a 6-3 Ricori lead with four across here in the bottom of the sixth inning.
1: Yeah, that's too bad. That's a good play there from McPhail. She checked off at third and still got the throw-in in time. It's just, you know, it was in the glove and out.
0: Now we've got a foul ball off the bat of Haley Hennon, and the count is 0-1. Still only one out. Runners at first and third for Ricori with four runs in. 6-3 for the Spartans. Hennon in the game is 1-for-2 with a base on balls. She takes a strike, trailing runner. Ashlyn Fuchs is going to go to second, I think we had a different courtesy runner in, but it is still a stolen base. Mm-hmm. So the count now 1-2 here to Haley Hennon. 0-2, and now a pitch for a ball. One ball, two strikes. So Ricori's been able to utilize the running game, I guess, challenging Anna Johnson to throw out base runners down a second, and it has not happened so far. Pitch up and away, and it's two balls, two strikes. Ricori 6, Alexandria 3. We play the bottom of the sixth inning as the Spartans have had a big rally to overcome a one-run deficit entering this half inning. Next pitch is lined and caught by Mari Kvitt. No other play, and there are two gone.
1: Good catch there from Kvitt, and there's that first out. So, I mean, just another quick out would be big to get Alexandria's bats back up.
0: Yep, and let's see. I think it's Sammy Groynes stepping to the plate here for the Spartans, the ninth batter of the inning. First offering is fouled over toward the Alexandria dugout, and it's one strike. Groynes got retired on a pop to first baseman Greta Kelly last time up. She has also struck out twice today. Cardinal pitching has struck out four Ricori batters, getting Groynes twice. Pitch on the way, and that's in for a strike, and it's 0-2.
1: Yeah, and she struck out swinging and looking, so she struck out on three pitches back in the first, and then fifth pitch back in the third.
0: The windup, next pitch, and that's a little bit low. One ball, two strikes now to count. The Spartans have rallied in the bottom of the sixth inning, plating four, looking for more, with runners at second and third. A ball and two strikes to Sammy Groynes. Next pitch stays out of the strike zone just a little bit up, and it's 2-2.
1: It's a good pitch there, looking for a swing and a miss, just a little bit high, though.
0: So a big pitch coming here. First base is open, but if you're Emily Nicola, you want to try to get the out. And she will on a foul tip, caught by the catcher Anna Johnson, and that will retire the side. But Ricori does some damage in the bottom of the sixth inning, batting around, scoring four, and grabbing the lead. For the Spartans, four runs in the inning. There were a total of two hits, one Alexandria Cardinal error, and two runners left on base. Ricori is now stranded 10 in six innings of batting. Last ups for the visitors. Alexandria will come to bat trailing by three. New numbers on the Glenwood State Bank scoreboard through six innings. It's Ricori 6, Alexandria 3.
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0: The Alexandria Cardinals will go to their bench to start the seventh inning as Gabby Rassett has grabbed a bat, and she will hit for Anna Johnson facing Jessica Bowes, and Bowes now in line to get the victory. Although she's had to work for it today, Bowes has given up three runs, three hits, two of the three runs earned on the Greta Kelly home run back in the fifth. First offering is out of the strike zone, and it's one ball, no strikes. Maya Herges is scheduled to bat next, and then the order would turn over to Mari Kvit. Anna Johnson was 0 for 1 with a base on balls. Here's a healthy cut, but no contact, and it's 1-1 to Gabby Rassett. Gabby's had limited plate appearances this spring. I saw she was taking some swings on a tee in the bottom of the sixth inning, so I think it may have been part of the plan that she would hit here in the seventh, and she takes a cut, comes up empty, and the count is now 1-2. Pitch on the way, swing and a miss. There's a strikeout of Gabby Rassett, the pinch hitter. One away here in the top of the seventh inning. Nine Ks now for Jessica Bowes.
1: Yeah, good healthy cut, but behind it there from Bowes, who really, she had to work all day long, but the last few innings, I mean, she has just dominated back to her what we saw last year more.
0: Yeah, it's a first pitch to Maya Herges is cut on and missed. It's almost like the Greta Kelly home run either got Jessica Bowes more focused or it got her a little bit ticked off.
1: It could have, yeah.
0: Maybe it was both.
1: It could have been.
0: Now we've got a ground ball back toward the circle, fielded by the third baseman. Throw to first is not going to be in time, and that's going to be an infield single for Maya Herges.
1: Just good speed there from Herges, and it was hit soft enough where it was a difficult play for either Bowes or the third baseman for Ricori. So that's what you need if you're Alexandria. You need base runners.
0: Yep, the fourth hit today for Alexandria, infield single for Maya Herges. Cardinals need to get one more on board to get that potential tying run to the plate. Mari Kvit hopes to be that player to reach. Now she has yet to solve Bowes today. First pitch is in the dirt, and it ends up being a wild pitch. Now, from Ricori's point of view, I don't think it's a necessary worry that Jessica Bowes is throwing a wild pitch. She wants to get outs. Two outs for her would mean a win for Ricori. Here's a pitch fouled off, and it's one ball, one strike. Kvit, 0 for 3. Strikeouts swinging in the first and fifth innings, sandwiched in between the backward K on the scorecard, that being a called third strike. Well, if there's a time for Kvit to put one in play in this game, it's right now.
1: Absolutely, and she's seen a lot of pitches here today. It's not like she's going down easy, that's for sure. She fouled off three pitches her last out-bat.
0: Yep, count now 1-2, and then a pitch is in for strike three called. Oh, my, I think that's the plate appearance where Mari Kvit, actually, she got called out on strikes on a 1-2 offering in the second. So every plate appearance today, she saw at least four pitches from Jessica Bowes, but unfortunately for Mari, she could not solve the riddle in the Ricori circle today.
1: Yeah, she felt like that was inside a little bit too. She shifted out of it, but it might have just tricked her up.
0: So a pitch is going to be low to Addy Johnson, and again, one in the dirt goes to the backstop, and that's going to allow Maya Hergis to advance to third. So one ball, no strikes. Addy Johnson has two of the three Alexandria hits today. Singles to left field in the first and fifth innings. Now she skies one back behind the Alexandria dugout, foul. One ball, one strike, the count.
1: Yeah, it's just interesting. I mean, Bowes was pitching hard all day, but it seems like the last few innings when she's been feeling a little better, she just throws so much harder. I mean, Alexandria is late on all these pitches here in the last couple of innings, and you don't usually see that when you see a pitcher three or more times.
0: 1-1 the count now to Addy Johnson. Next pitch stays upstairs. Two balls, one strike. Well, you know, it's been a challenge for Ricori, you know, having the moniker of defending state champions. And, you know, Jessica Bowes has been the top pitcher for the Spartans all year. And if she indeed is going to get the win, and it looks like it's going to happen, throw by the shortstop, Haley Salzbrunn, will be over to first base to retire Addy Johnson. And that is the game. And Ricori has gotten the win over Alexandria today in comeback fashion. For the Cardinals in the top of the seventh inning, no runs, one hit, no Ricori errors, and one runner left on base. This one's gone final in varsity fast pitch softball at Ricori High School in Cold Spring. The Spartans get the victory by a final score of 6-3. What I was about to say, JP, is that this is a victory for Jessica Bowes. It was kind of a gritty effort today.
1: Oh, yeah.
0: And I think she's had a few of those games this year.
1: Yeah, absolutely. And it's one that, you know, you got to get through in sections. You're going to have a lot of gritty opponents, especially Sartell. I think they're going to be really tough to get through this year, and for Ricori, that is. So good contest here for both teams, and another good pitching performance for Bowes.
0: I think we I ended up turning off the wrong microphones there. Wanted to give some details to Jackie Stifter, one of the Cardinal coaches, as to how our post game is going to unfold, and that's going to include a conversation with one of the Alexandria varsity softball players. Again, Ricori comes back. Four in the bottom of the sixth inning, overcome a one-run Alexandria lead late. The Spartans get the dub to go to 11-5 on the year. Alexandria with the defeat falls to 4-7. Final on the Glenwood State Bank scoreboard reads Ricori 6, Alexandria 3. For our studio engineer, Jackson, back at the KXRA studio, combined the top seventh inning break along with the break to follow. So in just minutes, we will return to Cold Spring and get rolling with our Juntner Motors postgame report after we enjoy these words from our boosters of Cardinal Sports Programming.
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0: We welcome you back to Ricori High School in Cold Spring, Minnesota for our Juntner Motors Pulse Game Report. The Alexandria Cardinal Fast Pitch softball team put together a really good effort today against the defending Class AAA state champion Ricori Spartans. The Cardinals actually overcame an early two-run deficit to grab a lead in the middle innings, but Ricori would score four in the bottom of the sixth inning, and the Spartans would come back to gain the victory over Alexandria by a final of 6-3. We welcome you to our broadcast, whether you're listening to Layton Media, KXRA Radio, or you're watching on the Voice of Alexandria YouTube channel. If you are watching on our YouTube channel, I am DMAC Dave McClurg, and you obviously know a player standing off to my left is the selection as our player of the game. She would have two of the four Alexandria hits today and would score one of the Cardinals' runs, that being outfielder Addie Johnson. Addie, first of all, it's great to be visiting with you once again. For those that are doing the radio consumption here and don't have the opportunity to watch you in full uniform today, what is your number?
1: I'm number 10.
0: Very good. And has number 10 been your number pretty much all of your varsity career? Or?
1: Freshman year, a senior had it, but since then it has been.
0: Okay, excellent. Any special allegiance to wearing jersey number 10?
1: I've just worn it since I was younger, so I like to stick with it.
0: Excellent. Addie is being honored as our Quality Toyota Cardinal Athlete Player of the Game. Of course, for Quality Toyota, their slogan is, "What's your number?" And that is reference to how far you would drive to get a great deal from Quality Toyota in Fergus Falls. And when we talk to the players, we ask what their number is because it's the number of the jersey that they do wear. Addie, regarding today's game, I really thought you and your teammates came prepared to play. And is that a fair assessment that what you were able to do in beating Sauk Rapids Rice the other day, that effort kind of continued into today's game?
1: Yeah, I would say so. I think it gave us some momentum and gave us some confidence going into today's game.
0: I know that you've had plenty of experience batting against Ricori's starting pitcher, Jessica Bowes. You were able to solve her today a couple of times, getting base hits in the first and fifth innings. How difficult is it, to face a really good pitcher who, by the way, won three state tournament games last spring en route to a state championship?
1: Yeah, I think it can be difficult, but like if you go in there having a positive mindset and knowing that you can do it, I think it brings you a long way.
0: As the game was unfolding, Addie, did you get the feeling that, the vibes in the dugout were pretty good? I know that, base runners were somewhat limited during the course of the game. I think Alexandria had somewhere around maybe 8-9 base runners in the contest. But was the energy really good in the dugout today?
1: Yeah, I thought the energy was really good today. It was probably one of our best games energy-wise, and I think that helped us a lot.
0: We are getting together right now with our Quality Toyota Cardinal Athlete Player of the Game, Addie Johnson. The senior had a couple of Alexandria's four hits. The Cardinals would get a 3-2 lead in the fifth inning, and then Ricori rallied with a four spot in the bottom of the sixth inning to come back for a 6-3 win. I'd like to get your thoughts, Addie. Your base hit in the fifth inning actually came after the first two batters were retired, and then your teammate Greta Kelly steps up. What was your reaction when you saw that ball off of Kelly's bat go over the center field wall?
1: It was just exciting, honestly. Like, we hadn't really had any, like, great hits at that point. So once I saw that go over, I think that just was a really big confidence boost.
0: Yeah, and obviously kept the momentum on your side. But, against a team like Ricori and against a pitcher like Jessica Bowes, does it really come down to, getting some clutch two-out hitting as Greta was able to provide there? And what you did in your plate appearance right in front of that?
1: Yeah, I mean, you have to have runners to score, so I think those hits definitely made a difference. And knowing that you can do it even with two outs just shows that you have to stick with it for all three.
0: Now, of course, Ricori has won a lot of games this year. I think the Spartans are now 11-5, and they've won games in a lot of different ways. What's your read on what happened in the bottom of the sixth inning when Ricori batted around and ultimately would get the four runs to take the lead for good?
1: Yeah, I mean, they're kind of just stringing together some hits, and I think that just brought them in a few runs and tried to switch pitchers, but they caught on right away, and there wasn't really much we could do about that.
0: In spite of this defeat, Addie, Can you take some positives out of this performance? Again, I think Recorey's going to be a contender for getting back to state this year. A team like Sartell might have something to say about that before all is said and done. But when you've got Jessica Bowes in the circle, they're going to have an opportunity to win a lot of postseason games. But I know you won't face Recorey again at all this year, but do you take some positives out of the effort by your team?
1: Yeah, I definitely do. I think overall we had a solid game. It was one of our better games. And so just keeping the positives from that game and carrying them over to the next games I think will be crucial.
0: I know that you don't get a whole lot of time to rest. You get back on the field tomorrow with the St. Cloud Crush coming up to Alexandria. How excited are you to take on a Crush team that kind of had their way against your Cardinals about a week ago?
1: Yeah, I think since then I feel like we've grown a lot and we've started playing a bit better, so I hope that we can bring that tomorrow and we'll end in a better result.
0: I know this is your last go-around, Addy, as part of the Alexandria Fast Pitch softball team, so one more postseason run, that starts on May 19th, but how fun was it to be part of that postseason run last year where ultimately your season would end by at the hands of a Recorey team that ultimately went on a big playoff run of their own?
1: Yeah, it was fun to like stay in it and keep going and make it almost to the end, and I hope we can do the same this year.
0: Very good. Addy, I'll talk to you a little bit as we get into the break here. I think you've got some you got some players from the other dugout that want to visit with you as well. So congratulations on being honored as our player of the game today. Good luck against the St. Cloud Crush tomorrow, and we'll see you soon.
1: Thank you.
0: That is Addy Johnson, our quality Toyota Cardinal athlete player of the game. She would have two hits in today's contest as Recorey got the victory coming from behind to defeat Alexandria 6-3. We're going to take a break and we'll continue with more of our postgame coverage on our latent media platforms after we enjoy these words from our boosters of Cardinal sports coverage.
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2: We are back one final time from Cold Spring, Minnesota, where in varsity fast pitch softball, the defending Class AAA state champion Ricori Spartans defeat Alexandria. The Spartans had to come from behind as Alexandria carried a 3-2 lead going into the bottom of the sixth inning, but Ricori batted around and scored four times in the sixth as they were able to plate a total of four runs, three of which came in on RBI from the likes of Haley Salzbrunn at the top of the order. Then later, Abby Storms was able to get an RBI on putting a ball in play. And then Aubrey Berger was able to come through with an RBI as well on a base hit of her own. The Spartans scored early. The Spartans scored late. Alexandria did all the scoring in between. Storms would have a two-run home run to get Ricori on the board in the first inning. Alexandria got an unearned run when Brooklyn McPhail reached on a throwing error with two out in the second inning. She advanced to second on a wild pitch. And then Anna Johnson drew a two-out walk, and then both runners advanced on a wild pitch. And then later, with Maya Hurgis at the plate, McPhail would score on a wild pitch. And it was 2-1 in favor of Ricori after an inning and a half. The game stayed that way until the top of the fifth inning. The Spartans were still holding the 2-1 lead, and Jessica Bowes, the pitcher for Ricori, struck the first two batters out that she faced, Maya Hurgis and Mari Kavit. And then our postgame guest, Addie Johnson, was able to single in the hole to left field, and that brought up Greta Kelly, and Kelly launched a 1-1 pitch deep over the center field wall. The two-run shot put Alexandria in front 3-2. It would be the Cardinals' first lead of the day. That lead was able to hold into the bottom of the sixth inning when Ricori was able to bat around, scoring four times to get the 6-3 advantage, and ultimately the Cardinals would end up falling by a score of 6-3. And J.P. Boleen, as we bring you back in for our Juntner Motors postgame report, you know, sometimes when I encounter games such as the one we did at home against Sartell 8 days ago, I'm thinking, eye roll. There was not a whole lot for Alexandria fans to enjoy from that game. I will come away from Cold Spring tonight feeling very good. I think even though Alexandria did not win, I really appreciated the Cardinals' effort today. And again, this is a good Ricori softball team. I don't know if they're at the championship level right now. They might get there if they can get onto the state tournament. But, boy, I tell you, I feel good about Alexandria's fortunes going ahead. Now, hopefully they've had two good performances this week. Let's see it carry over into Friday against St. Cloud.
3: Yeah, and I mean, if you're Alexandria, you got a pitcher, too, who had a really excellent game. I mean, Lauren Getch pitched a really, really good softball game here today. I wish she could have stuck in there a little bit longer, but it got those in that sixth inning for Ricori. They were able to get a couple of runners on base early in the inning, so, and then take advantage of a couple of free bases that gave Ricori the win. And I mean, that's just, Ricori's a great team, like you said, and against great teams you can't be given free bases, and that's just what it came down to. A couple of errors for Alexandria too that they're going to clean up, but yeah, like you said, this is a game that you'll come away and you'll learn a lot of things. I mean, this is, you'll learn a lot more from these